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3: Quick here, lads. 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
4: Oh my god.
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4: Are you serious?
7: Lads, if I fly this plane myself, I'm going home.
4: Look, forget this. We'll be quicker walking. I'm going.

0: rede de rádios. 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
1: Na hora certa.
2: Oh my god, son, you really cut your joints off. I know you say you're gonna do it, but I really thought you was gaming.
3: Sometimes you gotta do what you gotta do, man. Come get it.

I'm sitting pretty impatient, but I know you gotta put in them hours. I'ma make it harder. I'm sending pic after picture, I'ma get you fired.

sad for me to have to make this announcement, but we have to shut down the plane. I know it's due to the current and ongoing global situation. You have been incredible employees, and there is simply no way that we can keep afloat at this particular point in time. I want each and every one of you to know that you are highly valued. I'm truly sorry.

0: You folks all right?
1: Yeah, we're good. We're good.
0: Where are you guys heading?
1: We don't really know.
0: I tell you what, I'm heading in the direction of a warm meal if you guys are up for it.
2: Buenas noches.

0: Gupta.
1: And Jess Carmel.
2: It's Francesca.
3: I'm Miles.
4: Myrian.
5: Marnie Flores.
6: Siobhan.
7: Joanna.
8: Christina.
9: Josh.
10: It's Kylie.
11: Miranda.
12: It's Jawed.
13: Grace.
14: It's James.
15: Matt.

0: lot of people aren't afraid to give their opinions, whether they're hurtful or not.
1: People would laugh and stare.
2: People watching you eat and making little comments.
3: As I grew up thinking that I had to look a certain way, I never thought I was as pretty as the other girls.
4: Be proud of it. I shouldn't be trying to hide it.

hold on and just wait until you can get out of that bubble. Because the things that seem like weaknesses, that seem like weird things that make you strange, when you become an adult, you get out into the world, you're going to find out that all those differences, they're like your greatest strengths.

0: realize now.
1: There's always someone that's unique now, which was the cool part, and that's what made me comfortable to realize that every single person is different.
2: My personality outshines everything else at the end of the day.
3: What only matters is what I think of myself, and that everyone has different kinds of beauty.
4: Smile. Smile.

be defined by the things that I love, not the things I hate, not the things I'm afraid of, the things that haunt me in the middle of the night. I just think that you are what you love.